You stand there twitching like a short circuit in a rainstorm. Cheap polyester sweating out your fear. Your knuckles are white, but your eyes are screaming for an exit. Drowning in the atmosphere. I see the tremor in your fingers, rattling against the lint and the rust, the change in your pocket. You're a load of gum with a wet fuse, praying that the hammer doesn't actually drop from the socket.

heavy leather on wet tar. A traveler from a quiet star. Towers pierce the gray sky. Steam rises from the iron grate. Engines rush and hum. I breathe the heavy, humid air.

dark, but I feel their heavy hope. 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People step over the leather, then a hand shares a coat. My chest registers a spark, two bodies under one cloth.

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Just the quiet cadence as our gentle voices embark. I breathe out slow, feeling light, translucent and free. Just her sitting close,

He leans above the ledger as ink spreads across the parchment grid. With steady fingers, he draws three red marks upon the boundary line. 200,000 living names erased beneath a single stroke. He rolls his sleeves above the wrist precisely at high noon, rotating a signet ring against his thumb. He rests his pen against his lip, waiting for the hour to turn. Tell me the exact syllables they whisper when he walks through his own door. Spell out every letter of his family name recorded in the registry. I want to step across his doorframe without knocking. I want to sit directly opposite his plate, eye to eye. 5'9" inside a suit, a clerk measuring total loss. He counts the fallen like coins upon a tray. Swallowing his broth while whole districts collapse in smoke. Just one person wielding borrowed power. He tastes the temperature of his vegetable broth and frowns, complaining the instant autumn daylight shifts across his paper stack. Yet 40,000 roofs shatter instantly at his stamped initials while he methodically wipes a thumbprint smudge off his spectacles. He pulls the blanket above his chin as evening falls, deaf to the sirens crying through the flooded

lips in smock. Just one person wielding borrowed power. No scales upon his back, no fire burning in his throat. Just a trembling bureaucrat who flinches when thunder rattles the pane. Give me the exact registration code stamped across his identity tag. I wanna stand right where his palm presses down the wall.

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0: We are finally still.

Timberlinks scatter, polished by thumbs, counting prayers. They settle on slabs, relics of Dorja. Skin presses the surface. Resonance within the grain, trading hymns for wood, calling that which waits. The sanctuary shifts, invoking lost names. Clicking hits the nave, logic replaces hymns, spheres roll on tiles. Impacts create stutters, I watch patterns fracture, geometry where

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They conduct a force tracing grain with thumbs. Prayer is a trap. The stone starts breathing. Cathedral speaks in tongues. Resonance within the grain. Trading hymns for wood. Calling that which waits. The sanctuary shifts. Invoking lost names. Wood returns to earth. Only the end remains.

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taste fills my mouth. The mirror shows a stranger's face. We breathe the same brutal air. No one escapes the final echo.

shrieks, a copper shrill. Hot steam curls round the porcelain rim. I watch a single drop crawl down the side, tracing a jagged path across the glaze. It stops short,